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Foo Fighters with Walk on the Buzz. 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Working on a Thirsty Thursday. Alice in Chains, some great white coming up. Here's Aerosmith, Ragdoll.

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0: Clear 62, low tonight, tomorrow, sunshine 84. Here's Alice in Chains.

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Sheboygan's Rock Station, 106.5 The Buzz. Take the kids out for ice cream tonight. It's National Vanilla Ice Cream Day, which is still a heavy favorite in America. And it's also apparently National Gorgeous Grandma Day. Hey, we all have a type, right?

Chris Franz Ferdinand on The Buzz. You know, it's kind of crazy. I was trying to get rid of the mosquitoes last week, and it wasn't working. Then I read this. Great. First, we heard that mosquitoes can learn to become attracted to DEET. Now, backyard bug spray may be breeding tougher mosquitoes.

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1: 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Enough about me. Let's talk about you. What do you want to know about me?
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Broken mirror. 106.5 The Buzz. Remember the squatty potty? What is this now? Toilet shoes. It's on the market. Yeah, toilet shoes. I'll tell you about it coming up. Here's Bush.

0: Motley Crue on Sheboygan's Rock Station, 106.5 The Buzz. Hey, can you think you can pull out platform shoes, Mill Dog? A gut health brand going viral for the platform style, quote, toilet shoes they just released. The idea is that, you know, you wear them as you do your number two. It raises your legs and improves your squat posture as you go. Same thing I got for Christmas 15, 20 years ago when I got that squatty potty that's in the garage now.
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0: Clear tonight, 62. Tomorrow, sunshine 84. Saturday, high 85. Black Keys on the Buzz.

0: Chip Wagon's Rock Station, 106.5 The Buzz. A man dressed as a mime was arrested on a Massachusetts hiking trail this past week. Reached out for comment. The man said,
1: "Hey, I'm the Sonic Warrior, Lou Brutus, your host for the world-famous Hard Drive. 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
1: 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CVS Pharmacy is going to start filling pet prescriptions now. In trending news, as if there wasn't already enough crazy cat ladies waiting in line, although I'm a cat dad. Godsmack on The Buzz.

Sheboygan's Rock Station, 106.5 The Buzz. The best state to grow old in is apparently not Florida, which is good because all the stupid criminal stories come out of there anyways. But they said the best one, Hawaii, followed by Florida. On the other end, don't go to Mississippi. It's the worst. This is Shinedown on The Buzz.

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0: Van Halen's on the buzz. Catch you more rock coming up. Aerosmith, Kid Rock in there. So throwing some Jet off the text lines. That's next.
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0: Far, So Fake, all part of Nonstop Rock. And you're going here on a Friday Buzz. My name is Mildog. Randomly Fireman's Picnic going on this weekend. Live music, car and tractor shows. Did they still have the tractor pulls going on there, too, I think? Vendors, bags, darts, bouncy house, poker ride, or pony rides and polka. They also, one of the best things I think about the Randomly Fireman's Picnic, when I used to go there, is they got a bingo tent. I love playing me some bingo. And then they have corn. You got to use corn to mark your card. I always like that. Let's see. We got Mill Street Live Festival going on Friday night out in Plymouth. Holland Festival in Cedar Grove this weekend. Johnsonville Fire Department present the 2026 American Tribute Ride tomorrow on Saturday. Let's see. We also got goat yoga. If you want to check out goat yoga. Washington County Fair going on this weekend. Put a dirt track racing. Grab all your details on events in and around the area. Hit up our events page. 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Throwing some on the crew. Bush, AC/DC, Breaking Benjamin. Coming up next.
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0: Yeah, but first, your weather buzz. Looking at sunshine and about 80 today, 60 and clear tonight. Sunshine 85 on Saturday, 67 Saturday night, 91 sunny and hot on Sunday. Sunday night could see a little bit of rain, mostly cloudy, and a high of 71. Motley Crue back to Nonstop Rock and The Buzz. Yeah.

You can see Breaking Benjamin up in Oshkosh on October 9th. We have tickets. We'll talk about where and when you can win them coming up. It's Breaking Benjamin now on The Buzz.

0: Queens of the Stone Age, No One Knows, all part of Nonstop Rock on a Friday. Buzz, Hurts and Breaking Benjamin before that. 1-6-5, The Buzz welcomes Breaking Benjamin, along with Drowning Pool, Saving Abel, Daughtry, Atreyu, 12 Stone, Saliva, Daughtry, and more for the Rock Detour. Coming up Sunday, August 9th, up in Oshkosh, we have a contest going on. We're giving away some tickets on Monday. 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Bob Evil, Quiet Riot coming up next.
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2: From the WHVL newsroom, here's the latest. I'm Stace Keen. The city of Sheboygan has posted a statement on their Facebook site which says that they're aware that there have been questions and concerns raised lately, and they want to clarify any misunderstandings. The statement stresses city officials are dedicated to maintaining transparency and open communication with residents regarding development agreements, recent public questions, and financial practices related to TIDs. The post is a series of slides clarifying those agreements and TID administration. You'll find those slides along with this story on our website. A man is alive this morning thanks to a huge collaborative rescue effort after being buried alive yesterday. Elkhart Lake EMS officials say the incident happened when three people were standing in a trench and it began to cave in, trapping a 55-year-old man. Crews from Elkhart Lake Fire, Rescue, and EMS, along with police, were assisted by Elkhart Lake Public Works personnel, who all began working to create an airway for the man to breathe and then proceeded to relieve the weight and pressure on his chest while crews began to dig him out. After less than a half an hour since the initial call, the man was rescued and transported to a local hospital for treatment. A special fundraising event will be held in August. WHPL's Kevin Zimmerman has the details.
3: A three-day event in August will refresh and entertain attendees while raising money for the Boys and Girls Clubs of Sheboygan County. It's called the Blue Door Pop-Up Series, scheduled at Paradigm Coffee and Music August 14th through the 16th, when you can enjoy live music, enter raffles, and connect with the people and mission behind the club's blue doors. The event is a follow-up to the club's Blue Door benefit, which in May doubled their monthly fundraising goal in a single day. The event in August triples the days and is held where the community already gathers, with the hope that their funding increases while also boosting awareness. The event is free to attend, offers raffle prizes and free giveaways, and Paradigm hosts live music on Friday at 7 p.m. and Sunday at noon. Another pop-up is scheduled for October at Three Sheeps Brewing. Kevin Zimmerman, WHPL News.
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1: 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In the middle of this while I'm breaking it down? Huh? 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

I'm assuming it's going to be a country album because he worked with a lot of Nashville artists. But Pat McAfee, ESPN's Pat McAfee, he's coming out with an album. I'm assuming it's country. Maybe it'll have some rock in it. That'll be out for you to buy August 14th. Here's Local H.

0: Foo Fighters' favorite toy, all part of Nonstop Rock in your morning buzz. My name is Mildog. Your Sheboygan A's back in town tonight. They had a lot of away games all week, but we're back in town tonight taking on the Milwaukee Tropics. 7:30 start time, Eastfeld's Meat Market giving us Dollar Wiener Night at the ballpark. 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
0: Sunny 80 today, 60 clear tonight. Sunny and 85 on Saturday. Coming up on Sunday, sunny, hot, and humid. High around 91. Maybe a little bit of rain Sunday night into Monday. Mostly sunny and hot. High of 92. Autograph. Let's get back into the most minutes of music in the morning. 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

0: let's go hunting, baby. Say, Fred, you go up that ridge, and I go down in the swamp. We'll get that buck.
1: If some of our teenage thrill seekers really want to go out and get a thrill, let them go up into the northwest and tangle with a grizzly bear, a polar bear, and a brown bear. 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
2: Comic-Con is going on this week out in San Diego. That's kind of on my bucket list. Not that I'm a huge comic book guy. I guess I do like Marvel movies, but I haven't read too many comic books. But I always wanted to go to Comic-Con. And they say about 200,000 people show up for Comic-Con, and most of those people show up dressed up. I would have to dress up, too, if I went to Comic-Con. Some year I'll maybe make it out there.

0: Billy Squire of the Stroke, all part of Nonstop Rock, getting going here on a morning buzz. My name is Mildog. The United Airlines, you fly United Air, they just kind of updated their flying code of conduct. They say you can now get kicked off a flight if you are not using headphones or earbuds and listening to music or a movie. You can't just have that on blast and have everybody around you listen to that stuff, too. You actually have to have earbuds or headphones, or if United Airlines could kick you actually off the flight if you're not using said equipment. We'll get to Chili Peppers on the way, Van Halen, Audio Slave by Request next in The Buzz.
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2: From the WHBL newsroom, here's the latest. I'm Stace Keen. The city of Sheboygan has posted a statement on their Facebook site which says that they're aware that there have been questions and concerns raised lately, and they want to clarify any misunderstandings. The statement stresses city officials are dedicated to maintaining transparency and open communication with residents regarding development agreements, recent public questions, and financial practices related to TIDs. The post lists a series of slides clarifying those agreements and TID administration. You'll find those slides along with this story on our website. A man is alive this morning following a dramatic rescue. WHBL's Kevin Zimmerman has the details.
3: A man is alive this morning thanks to a huge collaborative rescue effort after being buried alive yesterday. Elkhart Lake EMS officials say the incident happened when three people were standing in a trench and it began to cave in, trapping a 55-year-old man. Crews from Elkhart Lake Fire, Rescue, and Police were assisted by Elkhart Lake Public Works personnel, who all began working to create an airway for the man to breathe.

0: then proceeded to relieve weight and pressure on his chest while the crews began to dig him out. After less than a half hour since the initial call, the man was rescued and transported to a local hospital for treatment. Kevin Zimmerman, WHPL News.
1: One man is dead following a shooting in Fond du Lac yesterday. Police say that shooting occurred in the 800 block of South Main Street. Upon arrival, police found three men in a parking area adjacent to South Main and a 22-year-old Fond du Lac man who was shot to death. Police say a 26-year-old man has been identified as a person of interest. He was taken into custody and he's currently being held at the Fond du Lac County Jail. He's being charged with second-degree homicide. Lieutenant Nick Hahn says the arrest is an important step in the investigation, but says it doesn't mark the end of it as police continue to investigate. In the WHPL newsroom, I'm Stace Keene.
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Steph Curry has made a little bit of a history. He became the first active player to have an exhibit at the NBA Hall of Fame. 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

You ever go on vacation and then realize you need a vacation from your vacation? One doctor says that the one must thing you must do on vacation to prevent burnout when you get home is actually schedule time to relax and rest. If you don't do that, and it's just go, go, go, you're probably going to need a vacation when you get home from vacation. Schedule some time. Here's Shinedown Young again. It's new and only.

you do what they told ya. Now you do what they told ya. Now you do what they told ya. Now you do what they told ya.

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And now you do what they told you. And now you do what they told you. And now you do what they told you.

0: 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Otto's in again at noon, giving you an hour of your requested music. Plus, he's got your shot to win Megadeth tickets with semi-birthday related trivia. 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Megadeth and Obituary going to be at the Capital Credit Union Park in Green Bay Saturday, August 1st. 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But you can win tickets again on the All Request Buzz Lunch coming up at noon with Otto and birthday related trivia. We'll get to Living Color on the way. 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
0: Sunshine 80 today, 60 clear tonight. Sunshine 85 on Saturday, 67 Saturday night for Point of Third Track Racing. Sunny, hot, humid, high 91 on Sunday. 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

The Brewers are going to be kicking off a three-game series with the Rockies. 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

0: Metallica, King Nothing, all part of Nonstop Rock and your morning buzz coming up next weekend already. The summer is just flying on by. It felt like June went a little slow, and then July has just been kicking ass. Just time is flying. We got Brat Days coming up next weekend already. Brat Days returns at Kiwanis Park here on Friday, July 31st and Saturday, August 1st. As always, admission is free and so is the music. Let's see, we got the Foo Fighters tribute band, Lady Gaga tribute band, Two Hype Crew. Of course, Pat McCurdy going to be down there as well. Favorite returning events include the Cornhole Tournament, Brat Eating Contest, Karaoke Idol Contest. They also have a Battle of the Bands competition. They have the Marketplace, Family Area, Amusement Rides, and, of course, everything Bratwurst. Get your complete details right in the events page at 165thebuzz.com. Right in the quick links, actually. It's one of the first things you're going to see next to our grocery giveaway. Is all your Brat Day details. That's coming up next weekend already on Friday and Saturday. We'll throw in some Twisted Sister, Pearl Jam, Seether, STP, Forward a Bunch coming up next.
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2: From the WHVL Newsroom, here's the latest. I'm Stace Keen. The city of Sheboygan has posted a statement on their Facebook site which says that they're aware that there have been questions and concerns raised lately, and they want to clarify any misunderstandings. The statement stresses city officials are dedicated to maintaining transparency and open communication with residents regarding development agreements, recent public questions, and financial practices related to TIDs. The post is a series of slides clarifying those agreements and TID administration. You'll find those slides along with this story on our website. A man is alive this morning thanks to a huge collaborative rescue effort after being buried alive yesterday. Elkhart Lake EMS officials say the incident happened when three people were standing in a trench and it began to cave in, trapping a 55-year-old man. Crews from Elkhart Lake Fire, Rescue, and EMS, along with police, were assisted by Elkhart Lake Public Works personnel, who all began working to create an airway for the man to breathe and then proceeded to relieve the weight and pressure on his chest while crews began to dig him out. After less than a half an hour since the initial call, the man was rescued and transported to a local hospital for treatment. A special fundraising event will be held in August. WHBL's Kevin Zimmerman has the details.
3: A three-day event in August will refresh and entertain attendees while raising money for the Boys and Girls Clubs of Sheboygan County. It's called the Blue Door Pop-Up Series, scheduled at Paradigm Coffee and Music August 14th through the 16th, when you can enjoy live music, enter raffles, and connect with the people and mission behind the club's blue doors. The event is a follow-up to the club's Blue Door benefit, which in May doubled their monthly fundraising goal in a single day. The event in August triples the days and is held where the community already gathers, with the hope that their funding increases while also boosting awareness. The event is free to attend, offers raffle prizes and free giveaways, and Paradigm hosts live music on Friday at 7 p.m. and Sunday at noon. Another pop-up is scheduled for October at Three Sheeps Brewing. Kevin Zimmerman, WHPL News.
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Hey, don't forget, coming up at 10 a.m. this morning, we'll have another $75 grocery gift card with your local Teats and Piggly Wiggly. 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

I feel bad for Taco Bell, actually, that their lettuce has been giving everybody the poops on top of their food in general. Now I got to worry about the lettuce. 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Here's Linkin Park.

0: Foolish Little Things, all part of Nonstop Rock. And you're going here on a morning buzz coming up in a couple weeks, August 9th, Sunday. It's going to be Made for Rockin'. Breaking Benjamin, Drowning Pool, Saving Abel, Daughtry, Atreyu, 12 Stone, Saliva, Dorothy, and more are going to be part of the first, I'm assuming annual, Rock Detour with Crossroads 41. 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Have a chance to win some festival passes to Crossroads 41 Rock Detour coming up on August 9th. 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We'll throw Whitesnake on, also Perfect Circle, Offspring, Volbeat, Aerosmith coming out next.
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0: Mostly sunny, high of 80 today, 60 clear tonight, 85 and sunny Saturday, 91 sunny and hot on Sunday. Maybe a chance of rain Sunday night into Monday. Still sunny and hot on Monday, high of 92. 3 days grace. Let's get back into the most most minutes of music in the morning. Happy Friday, 106.5 The Buzz.

Yeah, you got the Random Lake Fireman's Picnic going on this weekend. We got Sheboygan A's baseball back in town tonight. Plymouth Dirt Track Racing Saturday night. Whole bunch of good stuff happening in and around the Sheboygan County area. We are radioactive in our community. Hit up our events page. 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

0: Volbeat, Heaven Nor Hell, all part of Nonstop Rock on a Friday Buzz. 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
2: From the WHBL newsroom, here's the latest. I'm Stace Keen. The city of Sheboygan has posted a statement on their Facebook site which says that they're aware that there have been questions and concerns raised lately, and they want to clarify any misunderstandings. The statement stresses city officials are dedicated to maintaining transparency and open communication with residents regarding development agreements, recent public questions, and financial practices related to TIDs. The post lists a series of slides clarifying those agreements and TID administration. You'll find those slides along with this story on our website. A man is alive this morning following a dramatic rescue. WHBL's Kevin Zimmerman has the details.
3: A man is alive this morning thanks to a huge collaborative rescue effort after being buried alive yesterday. Elkhart Lake EMS officials say the incident happened when three people were standing in a trench and it began to cave in, trapping a 55-year-old man. Crews from Elkhart Lake Fire, Rescue, and Police were assisted by Elkhart Lake Public Works personnel, who all began working to create an airway for the man to breathe, then proceeded to relieve weight and pressure on his chest while the crews began to dig him out. After less than a half hour since the initial call, the man was rescued and transported to a local hospital for treatment. Kevin Zimmerman, WHBL News.
2: One man is dead following a shooting in Fond du Lac yesterday. Police say that shooting occurred in the 800 block of South Main Street. Upon arrival, police found three men in a parking area adjacent to South Main and a 22-year-old Fond du Lac man who was shot to death. Police say a 26-year-old man has been identified as a person of interest. He was taken into custody and he's currently being held at the Fond du Lac County Jail. He's being charged with second-degree homicide. Lieutenant Nick Hahn says he arrested

0: is an important step in the investigation, but says it doesn't mark the end of it as police continue to investigate. In the WHBL newsroom, I'm Stace Keen.
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Well, have yourself a lovely Friday. My name is Mildog. I had to get my ass back to Plymouth, build those up, Max Auto's in with the Megadeth. All requests buzz lunch at noon. That's right, kids. You can win more Megadeth tickets with semi-birthday-related trivia coming up today on the All Requests Buzz Lunch. Daughtry, here's the bottom. Thanks for hanging out. 106.5 The Buzz.

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Crew, Sheboygan Truck Station 106.5, The Buzz, and howdy doody dooders. Happy Friday morning. Do you fine, folks? Hopefully it's off to a solid start. Weather-wise, not too bad, at least on my way in. It has been a little bit since I've been out of the studio, but we'll keep an eye on that. Latest look at the weather, Buzz, in just a moment. Of course, Friday, we have got some groceries to dole out in less than an hour. We'll get you details on that. Probably not to do it, but spell it out for you anyway.

0: Monday, Sheboygan Track Station 106.5, The Buzz. Again, thank you for joining me. How's your Friday treating you? Fingers crossed, off to a solid start. A little cloudier than I expected it to be. Did have some sunshine on my way in, but looks like some clouds have since rolled on into town. Again, we will take that latest gander at the weather. Buzz here shortly. We are just about 17 minutes after 9 o'clock. Putting us 43 minutes away from drawing yet another winner to get their mitts on $75 in some free groceries. Not a bad get. May want to get in on that one. Good news for you, it is very, very, very easy to do just that. All you got to do is mosey your happy ass over to 1065thebuzz.com. Or again, if you do have the Buzz mobile app, you can do it right there as well. Either way, once you get to the homepage, you'll see the free grocery giveaway page with our friends at Teets' Piggly Wiggly. Give that a click. We'll need your name, your address. I think it's an email address and a phone number, but all that stuff. Pretty easy to get figured out. Get that all registered, and that's it. That's literally all you got to do. That easy. Get yourself in before 10 o'clock, because that is when we draw the winner for those 75 bucks in free groceries. Shout out to our dear friends, Teets' Piggly Wiggly. Been with us for quite a while, doling out some free groceries. I want to say it's been like, what, maybe like two and a half years that we've been doing this? Maybe, I don't know. It's been a while. A long-ass time that we've been doling out. So many a dinero of free groceries getting sent out. So may as well see if we can't make that 75 bucks all yours. Again, shout out to our friends, Teets' Piggly Wiggly. At 75 bucks, good at any of the four locations that we have. They have, I should say, two of them in Sheboygan here. We got one on South Business Drive right here by the radio station, North 15th Street, Howards, and Plymouth have a location as well. Again, that free grocery giveaway page has all the locations up there. So if you are kind of on the fence as to where they are, we got you covered there, too.
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0: A little on the cloudy side to start off Friday morning. Temperature's not too shabby. 70 degrees here in Sheboygan. A little bit of a breeze, but all in all, not too bad. May give way to a little bit of sunshine. A little cloud cover going to stick around. 0% chance of precipitation. So call that good news. High of 80 degrees. So it should warm up little bit by little bit as the day progresses. We do have a small craft advisory in effect from 4 p.m. till 10 p.m. It's a weird time frame for it, but heads up on that if you're doing some late night boating or something, I guess. Overnight low 64 degrees for this evening. Tomorrow high of 84 degrees. Once again, partly cloudy skies for us. 92 on Sunday, so it's going to get a little toasty to wind down the weekend, Buzz. And Monday following suit with a high of 90 degrees as well. 84 Tuesday, 83 on Wednesday, 86 as it's set now on Thursday. Current conditions, extended forecast, always available at 106.5thebuzz.com. Let's get us back in the nonstop rock. Got some requested Dallas and Chains. Got some requested REO.

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Bling bored to death, Sheboygan Track Station 106.5. The Buzz on, we roll, closing in on 10 o'clock again. Ticket windows all wrapped up yesterday. One off day of Wasp tickets in the books. We will have ticket windows to run back next week. We'll get you details on that here shortly. Throwing some requested REO on the way. We'll get into that before we get into 10 o'clock. Van Halen up after requested Alice in Chains, going out to Mike on the Buzz.

0: Morning, Sheboygan's Rock Station 106.5. The Buzz got us about 18 minutes away from 10 o'clock. 18 minutes till some groceries getting doled out. I know I mentioned it at the top of the hour. It's worth repeating. 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

Martin, Sheboygan, Rock Station 106.5. The Buzz got us just shy of 10 o'clock. More requests coming in. You got some Iron Maiden a little bit down the road. We'll throw in some Carbellion on the other side of 10 o'clock. Keep them coming. We'll get you more details on the way. Keep us cruising with Foreigner, Jukebox Heroes on the Buzz. Standing here.

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0: See in Hell. That's the new one for Papa Roach. Boy, gets Rock Station 106.5. The Buzz right at 13 minutes after 10 o'clock. Cruising on through your Friday morning. More requests coming in. We're peppering them in accordingly. So keep them coming. We'll get you details on that a little bit down the road. Ticket windows wrapped up yesterday. We'll run it back on Monday and Thursday, though we'll mix it up a little bit. We have had chances at some of these tickets the last couple weeks, but we're going to open it up a little bit for ticket windows. We'll get you details. Throwing some Ozzy up after requested music from Carbellion. This one going out to Brett. Be safe out on the boat there, pal.
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0: Ozzy Sheboygan's Rock Station 106.5, The Buzz on We Roll, 21 minutes after 10 o'clock, cruising on through your Friday morning. Fingers crossed she's going well for you. We did hear some requested Carbellion just moments ago. Love the local lads. Show them some love. What was it, the summer solstice thing that was going on? It was like a month or so ago. I can't remember exactly when it was. Outside, I believe it was Craft 30 that put that on. Actually, ran into Jamie, guitar player from Carbellion. It was a very awkward, like, on my end. I was a little in the bag, and by a little in the bag, I was kind of drunk as hell. I gave the guy a hug at the end, which was very, very awkward, so I hope he doesn't hold that against me. But whatever. We were chit-chatting a little bit, said they were working on a new album, didn't have any real details, but turns out now we do. They have got their upcoming new album, I Don't Want to Be, or no, that's the first single, the new album, This Is Our Style, new album that is set for release the 13th of November. Got their new single, I Don't Want to Be Your Dog, is set for release on the 7th of August. That is 2 weeks from today. We're talking about it, about potentially getting them on the air and stuff. So I am going to bug the living hell out of that guy. See if we can't make that one work. But again, we love the local lads. So obviously show them some love. Check out Carbellion. I know they're on Facebook, all their other stuff. They do have pre-orders for their upcoming new album. So again, let's party hardy, gang. We are 22 minutes now after 10 o'clock, rolling on through your Friday morning. Enjoy your weekend while it is here. Of course, they wrap up far too quickly. That said, at least we got ticket windows to get you back into the work week. As you may know, today is the last day of the Megadeth All Request Buzz Lunch. Birthday trivia is going to be your shot, getting a pair of tickets to go check out Megadeth. They will be at Capital Credit Union Park in Green Bay, August the 1st. That is a week from tomorrow. That is also my birthday, so we'll party with that one. That said, looks like we got a couple extra tickets. We'll run through the remaining Megadeth tickets for ticket windows next week, usually being that close to the day of the show. Obviously, Thursday, just a couple days before the 1st. Usually try to avoid that just so you don't have to come in or deal with the digital tickets. That said, it being at will call makes it a whole hell of a lot easier. So we'll just roll through it Monday and Thursday of next week. We'll be firing off those ticket windows when you hear it. Hit us up, 920-451-2300, 6-person through. Going on the will call list to go check out Megadeth at Capital Credit Union Park up in Green Bay. Again, a week from tomorrow. 1st of August is the date on that one. We do have one more day worth of the Megadeth Buzz Lunch, so we do have a pair during the noon hour today, which we'll get you details on that a little bit down the road.
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0: Still mostly cloudy, but looks like we got a glimpse of some sunshine working its way out. We are also up to 74 degrees here in Sheboygan, so making some progress there. Again, we do have a small craft advisory in effect from 4 p.m. till 10. So if you are out on the boat, I said it kind of tongue-in-cheek, and then immediately someone texted in. Brett texted in. He's like, well, we're going to be out on the boat, so I appreciate that. So, all right, maybe not so tongue-in-cheek then. So be careful. High of 80 degrees for this afternoon. Overnight low, 64 for tonight, 84 tomorrow, 92 on Saturday. Got some requests for Five Finger Death Punch on the buzz.

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1: He yelled, "Take him up
0: and let's do fly." Hands went up and people hit the floor. 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I'm Mike D, and I get respect. Your cash and your jewelry is

Beastie Boys, Sheboygan Rock Station 106.5. The Buzz got us about 20 minutes away from 11 o'clock. Apologize, old FedEx Don had that requested Five Finger Death Punch. Some of the text messages got a little bit buried and then juggling that and tried to do some weather. Forgot or kind of lost track of who it was that sent that one in. So I apologize.

from Iron Maiden, Sheboygan's Rock Station 106.5 The Buzz. Shout out to Richard on that one. Appreciate the request and the patience. He sent that one in about an hour ago. I had just played some Iron Maiden, as we do early off on the Friday mornings. So I had to hold off a little bit, but you know, we got you covered, pal. Also did mention Iron Maiden tribute band Aces High going to be playing at Pet Skull Brewery tomorrow evening, so if you are free, definitely worth checking that one out. Quite a few things going on around the area. Shout out to sister station WXCR, the Point, top 40 kind of stuff, not my style music, but they do have a website that I can plagiarize Ben Olson's work. Does the top 14 things going on this weekend. Not too shabby. Random Lake Fireman's Picnic is going off. That gets started today, continues tomorrow and Sunday. Got some live music, some vendors, all that good stuff. Mill Street Live celebrating the 18th year of fantastic performance. That is going on, obviously, Mill Street, Plymouth Arts Center going on. Starting off 7:30 this evening. Holland Festival in Cedar Grove going down. The Johnsonville Fire Department's got their 20.

0: 2026 American Tribute Ride. That is going on tomorrow. It gets started off at 10. Plenty more. There's some goat yoga going on. I do know Sunday, Three Sheeps is going to be hosting, Ales for Tales? I don't have that in front of me, but the Humane Society does a little shindig. Bring a bunch of dogs out, raise some money for the Humane Society, which that one I had all the intentions of going, but I actually have a family reunion this weekend, so I don't think I'm going to be able to make that. It's going on down in Indiana, so yay, once I'm done with business. 7 o'clock, making the probably good like 5-6 hour trip down south, so I'm not thrilled about that. Obviously, pumped to see the family and stuff, but yeah, going down to southern Indiana, little bit of a haul, which I'm not thrilled at. Plus, was kind of looking forward to making it for Ales for Tales, which is going on again this coming Sunday. I don't have that in front of me, which I should have. Shout out to the Humane Society. There's some cool people that come in usually Thursdays with some of our other stations, but I love Thursdays. I get to play with dogs.
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new music from Manson. That's Exit Wounds, Sheboygan Track Station 106.5. The Buzz. Or did find it. Check out the Humane Society Sheboygan's Facebook page. All the stuff going on. Ales for Tales is going on this coming Sunday, 11 to 4. I'm so much more angry that I can't make it. Noon, they got the Zoomy Speed Challenge going on. Hoopsticle course going on at 1. And then the Fetch Splash Challenge that is going on at 2 o'clock as well. So again, if you're free on Sunday, swing on by. It goes on 11 to 4. There was a lovely young lady that I was going to hit on that I was going to inevitably fail miserably. So it's probably for the best. That said, I do want to pet the dogs and stuff. So if anybody does go, can you just like record it and send the whole damn thing to me? Because I would be that guy that would sit down and watch the whole thing. Requested music going out to Tim. Want to hear some Warrant on the Buzz.

Aerosmith, your boy, gets Rock Station 106.5 The Buzz. 10 just about 11 minutes after 11 o'clock. We are heading our way towards the Buzz Lunch, as they usually do. Slow down this time of day. I did get a request for some Nelson and some Van Halen. We don't have that Nelson song. I completely spaced on replying to that one. But we do have that Van Halen song. That said, probably have to park it on that one. We'll see how the rest of the hour goes. Get you more details on the upcoming Buzz Lunch up after some requested skillet, which is up on the other side of the latest from Ashes to New. This is Drag Me on the Buzz.

0: Sheboygan's Rock Station 106.5 The Buzz. That was Scott. It was Scott. I got kind of buried in a couple of these requests. I'm also very, very bad at organizing this, so I kind of just shoot from the hip and hope for the best. Usually doesn't go well, but once in a while it works out. What can we say? We are 42 and a half minutes away from firing off the Buzz Lunch, so keep those requests coming. I now have got two songs jotted down. George, I did see that one. I got that on the list. I did get a text in for some Linkin Park. Just so happened I had some Linkin Park on the way before noon, so that one's easy enough to just swap around. But that said, keep those requests coming. 920-451-2300. If there's something you want to hear, let us know. We'll see if we can't swing that one. As we approach the final day of the Megadeth All Request Buzz Lunch, noon till 1 o'clock today is your last shot, at least as far as birthday trivia goes, for Megadeth. They have got their final world tour making a stop a week from tomorrow. That is going on Capital Credit Union Park up in Green Bay. Tickets are available. The Buzz Lunch doesn't go well for you. EpicGreenBay.com. You can purchase tickets there, but again, we will have one lone pair to dole out during the noon hour. First person through answering birthday-related trivia correctly going on the will call list to go check out Megadeth. That said, we do have ticket windows to return next week. We'll have a couple extra pair for Megadeth tickets next week as well. Again, they're all at will call for those tickets. Usually a couple days before the show, try to avoid doing ticket windows for that one, especially if we have the physical tickets, which we got to come into the radio station for, or if they're digital tickets, sometimes that circle jerking with emails and all that stuff. Not ideal just a few days before the show. That said, when it's at will call, it's actually pretty damn easy to make that work out. Again, tickets at will call. We'll remind all the winners. But night of the show, a week from tomorrow, if you do score yourself some Megadeth tickets, bring your ID with you to the event. I'm sorry, to the venue, Capital Credit Union Park up in Green Bay. Show it to them at the ticket office, and they'll have your tickets there for you.
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0: Looks like we got some clouds rolling back into town. It is 76 degrees, but breezy, feels like 75 out there. Should get some more sunshine working its way out. Again, mentioned it earlier, small craft advisory. That's going on 4 till 10 this afternoon into the evening hours. 80 the high for today. Again, staying mostly cloudy, but should get a glimpse of some sunshine. Kind of off and on. Hopefully, at least. Overnight low 64 degrees for tonight. Looking ahead, tomorrow high of 84 degrees for your Saturday, 92 Sunday, 90 on Monday to kick off your work week, 84 as it's set now on Tuesday. Details, as always, 1065thebuzz.com. Some requested Linkin Park. Didn't get a name, but we got you covered. Back on into it. We got some Breaking Benjamin system up on the way. STP up after somewhere at Long's on the bus.

latest from Breaking Benjamin. That's something wicked. Sheboygan's Rock Station 106.5, The Buzz. We are about a half hour, a little less than a half hour away from The Buzz Lunch. Keep those requests coming. 920-451-2300. Oh, there we go. Wrong ones. Eric, let me double check. I think we got that one. I don't want to say something, be wrong, sound stupid. Likely have to park it on that for the noon hour. Got a couple songs jotted down. We'll run you through the details on the upcoming Buzz Lunch here in just a moment. Keep us rolling with System on The Buzz.

0: Hey, Kill Switch, Sheboygan's Rock Station 106.5. The Buzz, that is just about gonna do it. My name is Bill. I've got the Buzz Lunch right around the corner. Another 17 minutes. We'll get that fired off. So keep them coming. 920-451-2300. A couple songs I got jotted down. Just gonna park it on those for the noon hour, as I do with any of them that are coming in. Always try to get a little bit of a head start for the noon hour. So keep them coming. Again, 920-451-2300.
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from Bad Omens, it's Dying to Love, Sheboygan's Rock Station 106.5, The Buzz. Well, that is going to do it. My name is Bill Doe. Have yourself a lovely rest of your Friday. Have a delightful weekend as well. Got the Buzz Lunch right around the corner. As always, a couple songs couldn't get to. Got a list set aside for Otto, but that is going to do it. Have a good one, gang.

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What's up, man? It is Otto. Megadeth, all request Buzz lunch on once again. 920-451-2300. Something you want to hear. 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Megadeth obituary coming Saturday, August 1st, Capital Credit Union Park in Green Bay on their final world tour. We can make it happen for one of you. 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Something you want to hear on a Friday. Of course, the Megadeth All Request Buzz Lunch. Skin, ooh, my teeth. There we go. It's good for Friday. It's on the Buzz Lunch. 920-451-2300.

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0: 106.5 The Buzz, Nonstop Rock, Tesla, Song, and Emotion. Which, you know, that's how songs kind of work, man. They add in the emotion. 920-451-2300, something you want to hear. Megadeth All Request Buzz Lunch. All right, Megadeth, Saturday, August 1st. Capital Credit Union Park in Green Bay. Somebody going to be getting hooked up for that. Just got to get text to win birthday trivia, right? We got so many contests going on, right? So much stuff we're giving away. I know, man. It's a good day for it, though. Megadeth Obituary, Green Bay, August 1st. Just got to get text to win birthday trivia, right? That's coming up. 920-451-2300, something you want to hear.
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0: Sunshine 80 today. Yeah, apparently the sun's running a little behind. Kind of overcast out there. Clear sky 64 tonight. Sunshine 84 on Saturday. Got 75 right now in Sheboygan. We've got NASCAR down in Indianapolis looking at 75 and sunshine. It might get up to the 90s for race day Sunday. Weather details, 106.5thebuzz.com. 920-451-2300. Got something you want to hear? Let's see, anonymous text request dropping in. Looking for Van Halen and the Ice Cream Man. Well, I don't know, man. It's been kind of cool this week, but you know what? Ice cream's still good no matter the weather.
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12: Sometimes a babe needs something to keep you cool. 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Tell you what it is.
9: time your eyes remain. Stop me when I'm passing by. Oh my, my, time your eyes remain. Stop me when I'm passing by. 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I gotta put my banana Dixie cups, all flavors and push-ups too. I'm your ice cream man.

0: 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Got a song you want to hear? 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
3: 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Cloudy, but okay out there.
4: 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That's good. I like it. I don't need the hot stuff.
3: 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It's supposed to warm up this weekend, but what are you going to do?
4: 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That's this weekend. It's no problem.
3: Yeah, there. All right, man. I know what to do.
4: All right. 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

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George, looking for that one, too. The one-year anniversary of the passing of the Hulkster, to which I say, everybody keep up your training, prayers, vitamins, all that good stuff. 920-451-2300. Something you want to hear on a Friday. Text a win birthday trivia on the way. Automan, happy Friday. Ozzy, see ya on the other side. Rest in peace. Oh, that's right. It's the Ozzy passing anniversary. Was yesterday as well. I know. Kind of a dreary year last year, wasn't it? It's Ozzy on the Buzz Lunch.

0: 106.5 The Buzz, nonstop rock text request from Psycho Dave Volbeek. Devil's Bleeding Crown, 920-451-2300. All right, last shot, text to win, birthday trivia for Megadeth. I mean, you will have some shots via the ticket window next week, but this is skill over luck. That's what we're going for here, all right? All right, birthdays. Pair of birthday tunes today. Let's see. Michael Richard Kramer, 77 years old. Jennifer Lopez, 57. Taco-flavored geese is for my band. Anna Paquin, 44. Director Gus Van Sant, 74. Kristen Chenoweth, 58. Actress Rose Byrne, 47. Actress Linda Carter, Wonder Woman fame, 75. Actress Elizabeth Moss, 44. Actor Robert Hayes from Airplane, 79. I am serious and stop calling me Shirley. Kadeem Hardison from A Different World, 61. TV personality Bindi Irwin, 28. Oh, another of the Crocodile Hunters kids. Director Patty Jenkins, Wonder Woman fame, 55. Wonder Woman 1984 fame as well, which is, maybe less so for that one. Chris Sarandon, 84. Actress Mara Wilson, a.k.a. the little girl from Matilda and Mrs. Doubtfire, is 39. Yeah, Matilda's almost 40, everybody. Get off my lawn. Rick Fox, 57. NFL player Drake London, 25. WWE Hall of Famer Torrey Wilson, 51. And still... good God almighty, 51. Carl Malone, 63. NFL quarterback Steve Grogan, 73. Milwaukee Buck Kyle Kuzma, 31. Yeah, still a Milwaukee Buck. LeBron signed with the Sixers today, too. What the hell? You guys want to add Kuzma to the bank? You know, we'll just... ham sandwich? Maybe. Yeah, not even the completed sandwich. Just... it says some ham, maybe some bread. We'll work the rest out. We have cheese. And Street Profit, Angelo Dawkins, 36 years old. Music birthdays, Lindahl Golding from The Specials, 75. Singer Robbie Geary from Modern English, 69 years old. And country singer Pam Tillis, 69 years old. Born on this day, no longer with us, author Alexandre Dumas. Dumbass. Dumas. Amelia Earhart, Ruth Buzzy. And Gallagher. Sledge-o-matic! Hey! Birthday songs, Paul Geary, drummer extreme, 65 years old, and singer Wadi Bukan from The Exploited, 69 years old. All right, old school punk rockers. Again, don't say I never done nothing for you. We got that on the way. And we move. Text to win birthday trivia, your shot to win your way in for Megadeth. Barry Bonds, 62 years old today. Not an MLB Hall of Famer. At some point, they have to, right? That they just... at some point, maybe? I don't know. All right, so Barry Bonds-related trivia. 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
9: God of Rock, thank you for this chance to kick ass. We are your humble servants. Please give us the power to blow people's minds with our high voltage rock. 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Amen.

106.5 The Buzz, Nonstop Rock, and The Exploited. Sex and violence. Well, that sounds like a good plan for the weekend, my friends. Well, maybe not the violence, I don't know. Norm, on his way to Megadeth, congratulatory identifies, yes, the current active MLB career home runs leader, Giancarlo Stanton. At 456, he's number 40 on the list. Mike Trout not too far behind him. 55th at 422, and it's 30 home runs. Of course, Bonds 762, Aaron 755. Highest brewer on the list. Well, I mean, I suppose Hank Aaron would be highest brewer on the list, but Ryan Braun, 103rd at 352. I don't know. If he hits something tonight during the alumni game, does that count? Because he could move up a couple of spots with like two more homers. Let's see, highest active brewer. Yelich is at number 287. With 239 homers, and then Gary Sanchez is 400 at first at 197. So, yeah, you know, not really our forte is the career home run list, but Yelly might get there. Yeah, three more for Sanchez, and it's 200, so that's something. All right, we're back with Peabody's Pizza next Monday. 920-451-2300, something you want to hear. Big Rob in Park Falls looking for Wasp. Whipping out the meat. Wow, child. It's on the Buzz Lunch. 920-451-2300. Something you want to hear.

106.5 The Buzz, Nonstop Rock Rush. Dex dropping in anonymously. Yeah, always good to have that one anonymous so you don't have to fill up a cup and passage to Bangkok. 920-451-2300, getting three Buzz lunch leftovers. Buzz out of man. I don't know how many people the Muskie Getter's boat holds, but I say it's over capacity. At least it's all 110-pound bikini-clad women. Can we get some Aerosmith to which? Well, I mean, there's really only one Aerosmith song you can throw in when talking about the Muskie Getter's boat.

0: 106.5 The Buzz, Nonstop Rock AM, 3 days grace. Don't want to go home tonight. I don't know. I'm fine going home, I think. I don't know. Is it? Does the lawn need mowing? I don't. You know what? Instead of going home, A's game tonight, because, oh, that's a big one. Last regular season home game for the A's. Of course, playoffs coming up next week, all that stuff, against Milwaukee, 7:30. It is $1 Wiener Night. $1 Miesfeld's Wieners at the concession stand. Man, good Wieners for a dollar. Got that snap to them? Get the natural casing? Oh, yeah, there. All right, so $1 Wieners for A's baseball tonight. A's taking on Milwaukee, 7:30. Of course, we do have playoff games coming up yet. So still some opportunities for your kid to become a play ball kid. Find out details. Just hit the A's extra page. 1065thebuzz.com.
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0: Sunshine 80 today. Once the clouds move out the way, clear skies 64. Night sunshine warms up to 84 on Saturday. Might see some sprinkles and rumbles coming in Saturday overnight. Looking at 75 right now in Sheboygan. Formula One Hungarian Grand Prix over in Budapest. Oh boy, looking at 90 and sunshine for race day Sunday. That could get interesting real quick. Dimensions don't do all that great in the mega heat, but all right. Weather details 1065thebuzz.com. Got your sports calendar on the way. Another solid hour of nonstop rock. Buzz Lunch Leftovers, 920-451-2300. Adam, man, did you forget it's Friday? I never forget it's Friday. You ask me every week if I've forgotten. No, I didn't forget. However, you know, making plans on a Friday, and that's all we...

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a chair, 920-451-2300. Moving through your Buzz Lunch leftover sports calendar to come. Ottoman, did you say dollar hot dogs at the A's game tonight? Yeah, dollar Meesfeld's wieners. So that's different than hot dogs at the A's game tonight, just saying. All right, just as a reminder, we'll get in some Zeppelin. Woo-wee, hot dog! It's on the Buzz.

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1: And Sports Day Friday. Don't forget, Brew Crew starting early today. 3:10 first pitch on Brewers.tv because we got the alumni game afterward, which apparently Brewers.tv will be airing the alumni game as well. Which, okay, good deal, good deal. Shane Drouin goes for the Crew again. 3:10 first pitch for that. Yankees-Phillies. 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NASCAR Craft some Trip Series down in Indy, Indianapolis Raceway Park. 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UFC Fight Afternoon. Magmad Ankalaev taking on Borgan Guskov. Where are they? I'm assuming they're over Dagestan, somewhere close to Mother Russia. Not a bad card. You know what? You got an afternoon to kill. That'll be fine. Islam Doltov's pretty good. Meanwhile, PFL tomorrow night. Thad Jean and Shamel Musav fighting for the welterweight title. Be ESPN at 7 o'clock. Coming up Sunday, Formula One Hungarian Grand Prix from the Hungaro Ring, Apple TV 8 a.m. roll-off, NASCAR, the Brickyard 400, TNT at 1 o'clock, and the IHRA out in Seattle. 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

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Another solid hour. Don't forget, got a chance to win your way in to see these guys all this weekend. Text to win yet. I got details on the way. 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

0: 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Loving you's a dirty job. 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
0: Sunshine 80 today. Clear skies 64 tonight. Sunshine 84 warms up a bit on Saturday. Looking at 75 right now in Sheboygan, 68. And partly cloudy. Might see some sprinkles out in Seattle on Sunday, which could screw up the NHRA's plans, to which I say, rain in Seattle? Well, I never. I wouldn't believe that sort of weather details. 1065thebuzz.com. 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
1: Drum roll, please. 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
0: The Buzz.

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Villainous. All right, text request, Metallica, Back to Kill 'Em All coming. Got your weekend movie news on the way. 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Never Wrong on The Buzz.

106.5 The Buzz, Nonstop Rock, Metallica, and the Four Horsemen. Wait, does that mean McGill's coming on to finish my show for me? No? I'm okay? Okay. All right. Sorry, man. We had that problem with Hell's Bells for a lot of years. Hoffman coming in? What the hell here? All right. Movies for the weekend. The Euchre documentary. Finally making its way to theaters. Yeah, that's popping up in Sheboygan. Go to the Marcus website for details on that. Also got Motor City, which 1970s Detroit gangster action movie, which you have my interest, gentlemen. We have to do a double feature at some point here. Also, Hadestown, the musical, which, I mean, if we're going down the Greek, you know what? It looks better than the Odyssey, although, yeah, that was all right. Actor Jason Sudeikis, created and starred in Ted Lasso, is making $1 million per season, or per episode, by season 3. Season 4 said no, even though Apple wanted to keep the show going. Sudeikis told The Hollywood Reporter it wasn't a negotiation play, felt like the story reached its natural ending, and didn't want to squeeze out another season just for a paycheck. Show felt complete and wanted to leave it there. All right, you know what? I can respect that. I mean, you did walk away from $10 million, but I can respect that. Love Actually getting a live orchestra treatment for this holiday season. 30-city tour starting November 15th across the U.S. and Canada to it. Oh yeah, there we go. Let's see, Chicago, New Orleans, Boston. Chicago might be the closest. That was, oh, honey, we could maybe go. Oh, I don't know if you want to go to Chicago during holidays. I mean, the traffic is terrible. We shouldn't. And Universal Pictures giving the Snoop Dogg biopic Snoop a release date. Outer Banks star Jonathan Davis will play Snoop. Biopic will follow the artist mogul and icon of gangster rap. Plot details have not been confirmed. Unclear if the movie will take a wide-ranging look at Snoop's career or focus on a specific chapter. It'll be out August 6th of... really? So that's going to be out, what, in 2 weeks? Well, I mean, it depends. Is the movie based on stuff other people remembered about Snoop or stuff Snoop remembers? Because if it's based on what Snoop remembers, that's going to be... Snoop, did that actually happen like that? Hell if I know, man. I have no idea whatsoever. Either way, that's... Everybody likes Snoop, so it's okay, but at the same time... Wow, did that really happen?

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106.5 The Buzz, nonstop rock, latest out of Shinedown and Young again. Getting to Pretty Reckless. Also check in your rock report and send the workers home. Ooh, that's like oddity coming. Oh, we got a good one today. All right. Nonstop rock, STB, back to purple, and Vaseline on The Buzz.

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0: 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I'm Otto. L7 bass player Jennifer Finch has died after a battle with an aggressive form of brain cancer. She was 59 years old. Jennifer's passing was announced last week by her bandmates, writing on social media, quote, "She had a long, courageous fight with brain cancer and was loved by many wonderful friends, musical peers, and fans worldwide," unquote. After Finch revealed her cancer diagnosis and dropped out of the band's final tour earlier this month, a GoFundMe campaign raised over $375,000 to pay for medical expenses and to help finish a creative project due out next year. According to reports, Rush is in talks to play the Sphere in Las Vegas. According to sources, they've been negotiating on the deal for a while and could be signed in the coming weeks. In a separate report, Rush fan site Rush is a Band added the residency was a, quote, "done deal," unquote, and that it would consist of 16 to 18 shows for the year. No official confirmation from the band as yet. In other touring news this week, Trivium have announced their fall 2026 headline tour with support from In Flames, Orbit Culture, Fit for an Autopsy, and Frozen Soul. Dates include November 22nd at the Sylvie in Madison. Marilyn Manson has released a video for Front Toward Enemy, the second single from his upcoming One Assassination Under God Chapter 2 album that will arrive August 14th. Another new music news, Amon Amarth has announced their new album, The All Father Awakens, being released October 2nd, and released the opening track from the album entitled Galahorn. Hatebreed has announced a new studio album entitled Fatal Paradox, due out November 6th, and released the lead single entitled Kill Count Increase. Theory of a Dead Man have released a new single, Funeral Song, taken from their upcoming EP Part 1, Funeral Songs, due out September 4th, and Saxon guitarist Brian Tantler confirmed the band will be releasing a new album early next year entitled Gods of Thunder, though no specific date was given. Anthrax are teaming up with Z2 Comics on what they're calling an original graphic album. Not the Oral History of Anthrax will feature comic artists adapting the stories of the band's lives and career, due out March 16th of next year. Meanwhile, Godsmack are teaming up with Sumerian Comics for an original graphic novel. Godsmack Awake is described as a reimagining of the band's record of the same name as a supernatural narrative about memory, guilt, and violence. The 96-page comic is now available for pre-order. And documentary directors Tyler Meesom and Craig A. Williams have released the first trailer for If These Walls Could Rock, their upcoming documentary about Los Angeles' famed Sunset Marquee Hotel. A press release noted, quote, "The film tells the story of rock and roll through the lens of the legendary hotel as shared by the artists who called it home," unquote, and features interviews with Bruce Springsteen, Ringo Starr, Slash, Dave Grohl, Roger Daltrey, Joe Elliott, Nancy Wilson, and many, many more. The film opens August 14th in Los Angeles and will launch simultaneously on Apple TV and Amazon. And that is The Rock Report. For these stories and more, including audio, video, and links, go to The Rock Report blog, 1065thebuzz.com.
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0: Sunshine 80 for the afternoon. Clear skies 64 tonight. Sunshine 84. On Saturday, got 78 right now for Sheboygan, 75 partly cloudy, Honolulu, Hawaii. Weather details, 1065thebuzz.com. 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And you know what? Going to be a fun weekend ahead of us, I think, here. I mean, they're all fun weekends, but got to send the workers home first. And Weezer,
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106.5 The Buzz, Nonstop Rock and Petty. Oh, so bad. Stones up top of that. Afternoon Oddity coming. Nonstop Rock. All right. Megadeth's going to be your ticket window for Monday. Coming to Green Bay 1 week away. Final tour for Dave and the boys. So here's hoping they keep rolling for a while. Just hoping for good weather for the show next weekend, too. That's for sure. Tornado of Souls. It's on The Buzz.

0: 106.5 The Buzz, nonstop rock, and the Oz Man cometh. I don't want to change the world. Just saying. All right, we head to Canton, Ohio. Home of the Hall of Fame for your afternoon oddity, where Canton, Ohio man sustained a gunshot wound on Sunday night, now facing weapons charges. Police say the 19-year-old man was somehow shot in the buttocks while handing a firearm to another individual. Police then spotted a stolen AK-47 at the scene. Man has now been charged with negligent assault, receiving stolen property. No word which weapon he managed to shoot himself in the buttocks with. People keep telling me that was a million-dollar wound, but the Army must keep that money because I ain't seen none of it. Yeah, all right, so everybody, please handle your firearms safely this weekend and try not to shoot yourself in the butt, or anyone else for that matter, unless... All right, you know, there are circumstances where shooting someone else in the butt possibly acceptable. Try not to shoot yourself in the butt, all right? All right, let's have a good weekend out there. Good talk, folks. Non-stop rock, Five Finger Death Punch coming.
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Smashing Pumpkins, Judas Priest, and Ice Nine Kills. Twisting the Knife on the

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0: Clear skies, 64 tonight, sunshine, 84 Saturday. Partly cloudy, 70. Should be a beautiful night for Plymouth Dirt Track Racing. 78 right now in Sheboygan, 115 out in Vegas. Yeah, weather details, 106.5thebuzz.com. 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Let us perfect circle on the way. Text for corn in there, too. All right, do that. Priest, living after midnight on the Buzz.

106.5 The Buzz, nonstop rock, lettuce from Perfect Circle, Starless. Head her up to 5 o'clock, live on out of Pink Floyd. Come and get the ZZ Top and Korn. Falling away from me on The Buzz.

from me. 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

0: 106.5 The Buzz, Nonstop Rock and Pink Floyd. A little bit of Young Lust on a Friday, and there we are, friends. Bildo back in 5 o'clock. All right, no matter what you got going tonight, again, A's game, Dollar Hot Dogs. Sorry, Dollar Miesfeld's Wieners. I would say that's a bigger deal than just Dollar Hot Dogs. Just saying, all right? So get on down to Wildwood. That should be a good time. Week away from Brat Days. Got the dirt track tomorrow night. Brewers are home. Huh, once again, I don't mind when stuff happens. It just, all of it happens at once. Yeah, God. I got SmackDown next weekend in Green Bay, too, man. Wow. Well, you know what? Keep her busy. Fine by me. Let's roll. Let's be careful out there. Don't let them grind you down. Go, Brewers. Have a good one, friends.
1: Ho, ho, ho. Psst. Hey, you guys want to see some folks fly without the reindeer?
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And that takes its time. 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

106.5 The Buzz, Non-Stop Rock, Zing Zing Tap. Heading off to the Grange. Bildo back at 5. Have a good one, friends. Catch you over the weekend. Otherwise, Monday back with Peabody's Pizza for the Buzz Lunch. Deftones and Infinite Source on The Buzz.

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Waiting for Stevie Sheboygan's Rock Station 106.5, The Buzz, and howdy doody dooters. Happy Friday afternoon. Got us just after 5 o'clock. Hoping that your Friday treating you well. Weekend Buzz right around the corner. Ticket windows wrapped up yesterday. We'll run it back Monday and Thursday of next week, though we're going to mix things up a little bit. Sort of, kind of. Ticket windows, yeah. We have been doling out these tickets the last couple weeks. Probably know the doings of it, but we'll get you details on that here shortly. My name is Bill, a little after 5 o'clock, rather, throwing some fuel up at the GNR and The Buzz.

0: 106.5 The Buzz. Again, thank you, lovely folks, for joining me. Hoping that your Friday treating you well. Got us a little after 5 o'clock. Congratulations to our Wasp ticket window winners. That said, it was just a one-off day, so those tickets are all donezo. That said, we'll run back some ticket windows Monday and Thursday of next week. We got a couple leftover Megadeth tickets. Of course, we've been doing the Megadeth Buzz Lunch, which is wrapped up last week and this week. That said, still got some tickets to dole out for that one. If you would like to go check out Megadeth's final world tour, good news, we got some tickets Monday and Thursday, part of Ticket Window Monday and Thursday. When you hear that ticket window open up, hit us up, 920-451-2300. Sixth person through is going to be getting themselves on the will call list for Megadeth, usually that close to the show. Don't want to dole out the tickets. That way you don't have to either come into the radio station, fight with the digital tickets thing. When it's at will call, it's a hell of a lot easier. Just we'll remind the winners, night of the show, 1st of August, a week from tomorrow. If you do go on to win, make sure you have your ID with you. Show it to them at the ticket office at the Capital Credit Union Park up in Green Bay, and they'll have your tickets there.
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0: We are at 73 degrees here in Sheboygan, gradually cooling off for us. It is going to continue to cool off. We are looking at a low 64 degrees for this evening into the overnight hours, but bouncing back a little warmer tomorrow. High of 84 degrees for your Saturday, 92 on Sunday. So a little on the toasty side, still in the 90s on Monday with a high right at 90 degrees. Comes with a 40% chance of showers, 84 as it's set now Tuesday.

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That's Name and Blood. Sheboygan's Rock Station 106.5. The Buzz heading our way towards 6 o'clock. It's Foo Fighters, Audio Slave up after Def Leppard on The Buzz.

0: Rolling Like a Stone, Sheboygan's Rock Station 106.5, The Buzz, closing in on 6 o'clock. It's Faith No More, Papa Roach, their latest shortly after 6. Get some Aerosmith up after the Foo Fighters next on The Buzz.
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Faith No More, Sheboygan Rock Station 106.5, The Buzz, just after 6 o'clock, the new one from Papa Roach. Before that, See in Hell, tossing some Disturbed up after Twisted Sister on The Buzz.

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1: 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I'm Otto. L7 bass player Jennifer Finch has died after a battle with an aggressive form of brain cancer. She was 59 years old. Jennifer's passing was announced last week by her bandmates, writing on social media, quote, "She had a long, courageous fight with brain cancer and was loved by many wonderful friends, musical peers, and fans worldwide," unquote. After Finch revealed her cancer diagnosis and dropped out of the band's final tour earlier this month, a GoFundMe campaign raised over $375,000 to pay for medical expenses and to help finish a creative project due out next year. According to reports, Rush is in talks to play the Sphere in Las Vegas. According to sources, they've been negotiating on the deal for a while and could be signed in the coming weeks. In a separate report, Rush fan site Rush Is a Band added the residency was a, quote, "done deal," unquote, and that it would consist of 16 to 18 shows for the year. No official confirmation from the band as yet. In other touring news this week, Trivium have announced their fall 2026 headline tour with support from In Flames, Orbit Culture, Fit for an Autopsy, and Frozen Soul. Dates include November 22nd at the Sylvie in Madison. Marilyn Manson has released a video for Front Toward Enemy, the second single from his upcoming One Assassination Under God Chapter 2 album that will arrive August 14th. Another new music news, Amon Amarth has announced their new album, The All Father Awakens, being released October 2nd, and released the opening track from the album entitled Galahorn. Hatebreed has announced a new studio album entitled Fatal Paradox, due out November 6th, and released the lead single entitled Kill Count Increase. Theory of a Dead Man have released a new single, Funeral Song, taken from their upcoming EP Part 1, Funeral Songs, due out September 4th, and Saxon guitarist Brian Tantler confirmed the band will be releasing a new album early next year entitled Gods of Thunder, though no specific date was given. Anthrax are teaming up with Z2 Comics on what they're calling an original graphic album. Not the Oral History of Anthrax will feature comic artists adapting the stories of the band's lives and career, due out March 16th of next year. Meanwhile, Godsmack are teaming up with Sumerian Comics for an original graphic novel. Godsmack Awake is described as a reimagining of the band's record of the same name as a supernatural narrative about memory, guilt, and violence. The 96-page comic is now available for pre-order. And documentary directors Tyler Meesom and Craig A. Williams have released the first trailer for If These Walls Could Rock, their upcoming documentary about Los Angeles' famed Sunset Marquee Hotel. A press release noted, quote, "The film tells the story of rock and roll through the lens of the legendary hotel as shared by the artists who called it home," unquote, and features interviews with Bruce Springsteen, Ringo Starr, Slash, Dave Grohl, Roger Daltrey, Joe Elliott, Nancy Wilson, and many, many more. The film opens August 14th in Los Angeles and will launch simultaneously on Apple TV and Amazon. And that is The Rock Report. For these stories and more, including audio, video, and links, go to The Rock Report blog, 1065thebuzz.com.
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1: 72 degrees here in Sheboygan, so it is gradually cooling off for us. Last I saw, still some sunshine, but got to think that's probably just about in the books for this evening. 64 degrees, your low for tonight, so it's getting a little on the cooler side tonight. But bounce back mighty nicely tomorrow. High of 84 degrees for your Saturday. Back to the 90s on Sunday. We are, as of now, looking at a high of 92 degrees. 90 on Monday. 40% chance of some showers, thunderstorms. Kick off your work week. 84 and likely dry Tuesday.

Linkin Park, Emptiness Machine, Sheboygan Rock Station 106.5, The Buzz, closing in on 7 o'clock, so that is just about going to do it. Do got the new one from Manson before I'm out of here. Throwing some Toadies, Hailstorm, Van Halen up on the other side of Limp Bizkit on The Buzz.

0: Van Halen, Sheboygan Rock Station 106.5, The Buzz. Well, that is going to do it. Have yourself a lovely rest of your Friday. Have a good weekend as well. Enjoy yourselves. Be safe, gang.
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